SPM, PM, Dana and Albin, Summer Nights, Cigarettes After Sex, Twizzler, Imani Coppola's Tarantino, Lauryn Hill, Every Ghetto, Every City, and Sylvester's Grateful. I'm your host, Mark Bunker. This is the Good Music Program, Broken Social Scene, Anthems for a 17-Year-Old Girl, SPM, PM. Yes.

weariness of climbing heaven and gazing on the earth, wandering companionless among the stars that have a different birth, and ever-changing like a joyless eye that finds no object worth its constancy.

0: Huey Moe released the Sunliners cover of Little Willie John's Talk to Me in 1963, and the song quickly rose to number 3 on the charts. The Sunliners took that Highway 90 sound all the way to American Bandstand, East L.A., and migrant Chicano communities nationwide. We hung out with keyboard player and singer Little Henry Lee Parrillo, and other Sunliners performed together as the West Side Chicano Soul Review. Here's the late Rudy T.
1: My name is Rudy T. Gonzalez. I started with Rudy and the Reno Bobs, and that's the only band that I've really been with. Some of my first recordings was I Cry Cry in the 57. And then later on in the early 60s, 61, 62, I did Spanish rock and roll songs like The Twist, Tossing and Turning.

0: It does seem that Mexican American audiences really liked R&B and soul.
1: Yeah, we were not called rock and roll at that time. To us, it was rhythm and blues. Little Richard, Fats Domino, Lloyd Price, this type of thing, you know, and doo-wop.

Actually, that song took Sonny all the way to American Bandstand. My name's Rudy Palacios, and I'm from San Antonio, Texas. I was the guitar player for Sonny and the Sunliners for about almost 10 years. Talk to Me got to number 3. 2 Beatles songs stopped Talk to Me going to number 1.

0: There's a thing that people call the Highway 90 sound from San Antonio all the way to New Orleans. The music just kind of gravitated towards there. For us, we sent that to L.A., to East L.A., and that's how that whole sound, you know, started.
1: Are you saying that the Texas sound ends up being so influential in Los Angeles?
0: Yeah, because a lot of guys from Texas would go to L.A., you know, seeking better jobs and whatever. There's something special, magical, whatever you want to call it, about San Antonio and their music. They would miss

0: talking with Max Baca, the bajo sexto player and leader of Los Tex Maniacs. Max is influenced by all kinds of American roots music, including country and western swing. And we'll hear a bit of that when American Roots returns.
1: 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Thanks for joining us tonight. 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
0: This is American Roots. The Texas Standard, San Antonio Rose, was originally recorded as an instrumental in 1938 by Bob Wills and the Texas Playboys. Band members later wrote lyrics and recut the song in 1940 with Tommy Duncan on vocals. Western swing owes something to country, jazz, mariachi, and Texas bohemian polka bands. Although Bob Wills is associated with Fort Worth and Tulsa, San Antonio is home to many historic country dance halls, like the nearby Green Hall. Here's Tommy Duncan with Bob Wills on an early 60s version of San Antonio Rose.

0: resolved conflict and a lot of bad sentiments. So it's a very different world from 2015. But what experts remind us is that like governments just have to prioritize these goals in order for them to succeed, and they're not unachievable. It's also important to note that even if a country is not achieving a goal, they still may be making progress on it. So they say that there's still reason for hope.
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0: This is Bartók's Piano Concerto No. 3, performed by Lang Lang, with the Vienna Philharmonic, conducted by Andras Nelsons. That performance comes from an earlier broadcast in this Carnegie Hall Live series. We'll take a quick break now, and then we'll be back with this celebratory concert for the 50th anniversary of the Concert of the Century. I'm John Schaefer. This is Carnegie Hall Live.
1: 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Violinist Rachel Barton Pine will perform on two of the museum's rarest violins on Saturday, October 17th in the ALFS Auditorium on the USD campus. 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
0: Backstage at Carnegie Hall, I'm John Schaefer alongside Jeff Spurgeon, and we're in the middle of the 50th anniversary celebration of the Concert of the Century.
2: That's right. John, we're going to now hear a performance by, well, she's honored beyond belief, 6 Tony Awards and 2 Grammys and an Emmy. Audra McDonald is here tonight to choose some selections from the music that came about in America in the 20th century.

Spiritual, recorded at the Village Vanguard in 1961, looks ahead to Coltrane's meditative suites like A Love Supreme. Playing high notes on soprano made Coltrane rethink the tenor's upward limits. On One Down, One Up from 1965, he volleys high and low phrases back at

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1: Brother Wallace has an incredible voice, one that he's honed since leading a choir as a teenager. He'd go on to play Madison Square Garden, record his debut album at Peter Gabriel's studio, and release his debut album, Electric Love, all while keeping his day job as a K-12 music teacher. Coming up, hear a mini concert with Brother Wallace on the Next World Cafe.
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2: 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Good afternoon. I'm your host, Kathy Fouch. Coming up, we will have a look at Siouxland Public Media News a bit later. We'll hear Check It Out. 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
3: For Tuesday, September 22nd, it's